There's Luke Combs. It's Wayne D. Tate looking for the Kickstart call. I want to put you on the radio in a few minutes here. Phone number 1-877-367-4432. Put you on in just a few from right now.

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0: say so. And we appreciate y'all having your radio on. You got so many options, right? 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So it's something that means a lot. Thank you so much. Time tape for your invention here, your brainchild.
1: Yes, the Kickstart call. So it's the first call of the day, and you get to be a part of the show. So you get to say whatever you want. So let's see. Who do we got?
2: Anonymous, if that's okay.
0: Oh, anonymous. We haven't had anonymous before. Yeah, okay. Sure, yeah, anonymous.
2: Well, this one can't get out, and they can't know it's me. So, you know, put one of those Darth Vader voices above me or something, you know, filter my voice out.
0: Yeah, okay.
2: But I think I have a crush on my boss.
0: Wait, hang on.
2: I know. I'm saying it out loud.
0: Can I ask something? It's 2026. I'm just trying to be that guy. A guy boss or a girl boss?
2: No, it's a guy boss.
0: Okay.
2: It's a guy boss. Because I already take my pillowcase off my pillow and put it on my head like it's a veil and walk down the aisle with him. I'm imagining too many things. And now every time he has to interact with me at work, I'm like overanalyzing. Did he mean to touch my hand? Did he say have a good day? Was there like undertones to have a good day? I think I'm just making a lot of it up. I really am.
0: Oh, Lord.
2: My gosh.
0: Listen, there are a few things I would say take to your grave. That's one of them.
1: Stay away.
0: Because the next day at work, it's real awkward.
1: Oh, no.
2: I don't know. These butterflies are just killing me.
0: Oh, Lord. Well, I would put them out to pasture like old y'all.
1: Oh, my gosh.
3: 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Big 95.5. Because only real people can say y'all correctly. Guaranteed human.
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0: miles on it. 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
1: Oh my God, no way.
0: You could be winning your share of thousands. America 250 is coming up. Obviously, America's 250th B-Day is on the 4th of July. And we're excited to celebrate that with big money. So you want to win, just keep your radio on. Hear them keywords in that next pile of cash.

0: 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Always some big stories happening in Music City with your favorites. Tay, what do we got coming up?
1: All right, so there is a huge bass tournament with millions of dollars on the line, and there are a lot of country artists involved.
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1: All right, so the Alan Jackson show that happened over the weekend will be talked about for years. But not only was it an epic send-off for his fans, it was also something that raised big bucks for charity. As you know, one thing that led to his retirement is the fact that he was diagnosed with CMT disease, which is the rare nervous system disorder that ultimately, you know, led to him retiring. Well, he raised well over $2 million to find cures and donated it to the CMT Research Foundation to advance potential treatments for CMT and approved therapies. All right, next, Kenny Chesney continues to be both a legend and a current country powerhouse. Prior to his show just last Friday at the Sphere, the singer was surprised with a Pandora billionaire plaque commemorating 8 billion streams on the streaming platform. Now, Kenny Chesney still has a way to go to beat Jason Aldean, who currently holds the title with 11 billion streams. And last, Clint Black, his health issues have caused him to cancel his scheduled shows for tomorrow night at Pearl River Resort in Mississippi. According to a statement, the singer was admitted to the hospital on Sunday night after developing an infection in his tonsils. He is currently receiving treatment, though. And according to his post on social media, it says Clint is on the mend and will make a full recovery and is expected to discharge from the hospital later this week. Clint's next scheduled performance is July 9th. And we're just glad he's okay. That's your iHeart Country Roundup with Tay.
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Megan Maroney, song is called Beautiful Things. You missed our full interview with Megan. It's up on our Instagram. The link is in the bio there. Her dog barks at me the first couple of minutes. Awesome radio. It's Wayne D&T on Instagram. 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

0: And we're diving in. Group therapy happens every Thursday, and we appreciate you hanging out. You want to be a part of the conversation, you definitely want our number, and you can call or text at any time. 1-877-367-4432.
1: All right, so it seems like Robert, right? That's who we're helping out today. It seems like his wife has maybe got a new style.
0: Oh, Lord. Tell us the story, bud.
2: Yeah, so my wife and I went on vacation recently to a nice tropical island. And as you do, she got like the cornrow braids going on. Which is great when we were there, but now we're back, and she kind of wants to keep them. She doesn't want to take them out, and that's just not for me. So I don't really know how to approach this.
1: Oh God, she's like really attached to it, huh?
2: Really loves it, and I just think it's great when you're on vacation and kind of time to get back to reality.
0: you're back home, babe. Time to knock this whole thing off. How does he tell her? Can he tell her? Or does he let her just live her?
1: I think you just let her do her for a little bit. Because I don't think she'll stick with it for very long.
0: Here's what we do. Tomorrow, listen about this time again. And we'll have Tay talk about how awful women look after vacation randomly if they leave the braids in.
1: Well, I don't want to break it to her.
0: No, you don't break it to her. You just say it in general.
1: Oh.
0: And then she'll go, oh, God, that's right. I'm just
1: I don't want to do that. No.
0: Listen, how should he handle this? You got to help. 1-877-367-4432.
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0: So many 4th of July parties, but very few feature Chris Stapleton.
1: Yeah, it's happening tomorrow and Saturday. It's America's Block Party, and iHeartRadio is involved, but Chris Stapleton's going to be performing. How cool is that?
0: That's awesome. 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I threw

0: And we're excited because we're celebrating tomorrow with a very special guest joining us right here with Wayne D and Tate.
1: Josh Ross, newer artist.
0: Just celebrating the number one song. He's got two already in his career.
1: Already?
0: Let's go.
1: Wow, good for him.
0: Special guest joins us. That's tomorrow right here.

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1: Hey guys, it's iHeart Country On The Verge artist Stella Lefty. Boston is a song I wrote when I was waiting on a guy who was picking me up. I couldn't stop thinking about him, and this is what I was feeling while I was waiting for him. Here's my song, Boston. On a train.

0: Hey guys, it's I Heart Country on The Verge artist Stella Lefty. And that was my song, Boston.
1: And thanks for hanging out. Group therapy continues.
2: All right, so we're helping out Robert, who him and his wife got back from vacation, and his wife has the little tropical braids in her hair with the beads, and he's like, no, I'm over it. You got to get rid of those now.
1: How does he handle it? Does he drop a hint? What does he say?
3: No, I'm not reverse psychology. It's like you got to tell her that you don't like it and then leave it. It's like, and then she might get the hint. Like, and because, you know, if they have a good marriage and she's like, well, my husband doesn't like this. It's like a guy when he grows a beard, right? And the wife's like, I don't like your beard. The husband's probably going to shave it.
2: True. Yeah.
1: Or like their vacation beads. It's not going to last forever.
2: That's what I'm thinking.
1: Why not just let her ride it out for another week.
2: Exactly.
1: Or two,
2: I think you just let her ride it out. She's probably going to, those things hurt after a while anyway. Like I've had them when I was younger and on vacation. Yeah. Like I got them and seriously, after a week, they hurt.
1: Honestly, it was younger. You can't afford vacation now.
2: Nope.

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0: They all play here. 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

0: This group therapy is a good one. It's tough. We've actually never had a group therapy like this before.
1: Yeah, so Robert said that they went on vacation, him and his wife, and mm-hmm. she came back with those, like, you know, little tropical braids. And she is not taking them out of her hair, even though they're back in the real life.
0: I tried to do that on a vacation with my beard once, and my friend was like, don't even. Don't.
1: You braided your beard?
0: Yeah, like a pirate, kind of. But, like, you know.
1: Oh, God.
0: Never mind. Linda's hanging out. How does he handle this? Does he tell his wife, like, uh-uh?
2: I think he might just start talking about how much he loves her natural hair.
0: Ooh.
2: You know, and how much he loves to play with it. And, you know, when it comes out, run his fingers through it. And you know, maybe by offering something like that, you know, as opposed to the way it looks, could be something that would encourage
0: Ooh.
2: Her.
0: Okay. I just thought of something.
1: Mm-hmm.
0: As a... What if in an intimate moment, he's like, oh, you look like somebody else.
1: Yep. Oh, no.
0: So pop them things out in a heartbeat.
1: Yeah, but I don't think that might start a whole other argument.
0: I might not be the right guy to take advice from. But we got more coming up with group therapy. We would love for you to check in. You could always hit us on Instagram at Wayne D and Tay.
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0: And we thank you for hanging out with us. Keep in mind, you can follow us on Instagram. We would greatly appreciate the support. It's at Wayne D and Tay.
1: So let's spread some positivity. I got your In the Feels coming up.
0: Love that. Bringing that your way in under 15 minutes from now. She drank

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0: Need a reason to smile? Wayne, D, and Tay are hitting you in the feels.
1: All right, so a 9-year-old boy selling drinks and hot dogs on an LA sidewalk received a surprise trip to the 2026 World Cup after a viral TikTok creator known as MD Motivator bought all of his family snacks and gave him $1,000. But after learning Ethan, the 9-year-old boy, loved soccer, he also hooked him up with tickets, him and his dad with tickets, to the match between South Africa and Canada. That was a couple days ago over at Sci-Fi Stadium, where Canada won 1-0 in the first knockout round. So cool. But during the outing, Ethan shared a message encouraging people to not judge others based on their skin color or where they are from. He described the experience as feeling like a dream. That's your In the Feels.
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Bailey Zimmerman and Chevy Silverado. We love Bailey around here. It's Wayne, D, and Tay. We are known for a handful of things. One of those being new artists and new country first. Here's Alexandra Kate with Straight for the Heart.

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0: And we talked to Keith Urban not that long ago. If you missed the interview, we got to ask him about his latest album, Flow State. It's a yacht rock album. Where'd the idea come from?
1: It really, nothing pushed me. I just ended up there unexpectedly. Nobody was more shocked than me. Trust me. I did not see this coming, you know? It was never a concept. It wasn't strategized. It was never conceived. It was just, I bought a studio. I wanted to break in the studio. And just for fun, we put a band together and we go, let's just do like a couple of yacht rock songs. Like, that's all it was. It was one day of recording. We did two songs. We sort of all looked at each other and went, man, these were so fun and easy, like super easy and fun. And so it was like, oh, well, maybe I'll record another one or two. And maybe if I don't have some original music ready to go, I can just put out, you know, maybe an EP as an in-between bit of fun.
0: Yeah.
1: And then it just grew and it kept growing and more songs kept, you know, coming and suggested. And every time I was off the road in the middle of the tour, we'd put the band back together and do a couple more songs. And before I knew it, I mean, it took 6 months, but slowly but surely it just kept growing and growing. And I said to Dan, I think we're going to end up with a whole album. And Dan's like, what do you want to do with it? And I said, I have no idea. I really had no plan, no clue, no nothing. We were just having fun making music. That's it.
0: The rest of the interview is waiting up on the iHeartRadio app. Just search Wayne D&T or click the link in our bio on Instagram at Wayne D&T to listen now.
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0: Oh, this is classic. It was a breakup that went wrong. How did the guy get even on his girlfriend that cheated? You're never gonna... It's genius. It's evil, but it's genius.
1: That's red flag, Wayne. But okay.
0: Find out more in under 15 minutes.
2: Well, I didn't want to show up, but our families go way back. So when you said your vows, that's exactly where I sat. Thank God for open bars, because watching all this ain't easy. And in the middle of y'all's first

0: Quikunu. It is 100% legal, and she is out some cash here.
1: Uh-oh.
0: This woman was with a guy 6 years. Mm-hmm. They had dated. They had lived together. Had some trouble. She moved out, but they were fully committed. She cheated on him. He found out.
1: Okay.
0: So he bought a $600 car in his ex's name and ditched it at the airport. It received 678 tickets worth over $1,000 that she is all legally tied to.
1: Wait, he bought a car in her name?
0: And gifted it to her, yeah. And then left it parked there. And now
1: that
0: she
1: just
0: owes
1: seems like a lot of unnecessary money spent, though.
0: It seems funny to
1: me. Oh, my God.

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0: say so. And thanks for hanging out. Group therapy continues.
1: All right, so we're helping out Robert, who him and his wife got back from vacation, and his wife has the little tropical braids in her hair with the beads, and he's like, no, I'm over it. You got to get rid of those now.
0: How does he handle it? Does he drop a hint? What does he say?
2: No, I'm not reverse psychology. It's like you got to tell her that you don't like it and then leave it. It's like, and then she might get the hint. Like, and because, you know, if they have a good marriage and she's like, well, my husband doesn't like this. It's like a guy when he grows a beard, right? And the wife's like, I don't like your beard. The husband's probably going to shave it.
1: True. Yeah.
0: Or like their vacation beads. It's not going to last forever.
1: That's what I'm thinking.
0: Why not just let her ride it out for another week.
1: Exactly.
0: Or two,
1: I think you just let her ride it out. She's probably going to, those things hurt after a while anyway. Like I've had them when I was younger and on vacation. Yeah. Like I got them and seriously, after a week, they hurt.
0: Obviously, it was younger. You can't afford vacation now.
1: Nope. I cannot.
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4: 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Here's my song, Boston. On a

0: Hey guys, it's I Heart Country on The Verge artist Stella Lefty. And that was my song, Boston.
1: Stella Lefty, that song is called Boston. What's going on? It's Wayne D and Tay Hamilton. Instagram is at Wayne D and Tay. If you want to reach out, we got you back. That's how Becky got this one to us. Russell Dickerson.

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0: Look, moving on.
1: This group therapy is a good one. It's tough. We've actually never had a group therapy like this before.
2: Yeah, so Robert said that they went on vacation, him and his wife, and mm-hmm. she came back with those, like, you know, little tropical braids. And she is not taking them out of her hair, even though they're back in the real life.
1: I tried to do that on a vacation with my beard once, and my friend was like, don't even. Don't.
2: You braided your beard?
1: Yeah, like a pirate, kind of. But, like, you know.
2: Oh, God.
1: Never mind. Linda's hanging out. How does he handle this? Does he tell his wife, like, uh-uh?
3: I think he might just start talking about how much he loves her natural hair.
1: Ooh.
3: You know, and how much he loves to play with it. And, you know, when it comes out, run his fingers through it. And you know, maybe by offering something like that, you know, as opposed to the way it looks, could be something that would encourage
1: Ooh.
3: Her.
1: Okay, I just thought of something.
2: Mm-hmm.
1: As a... What if in an intimate moment, he's like, oh, you look like somebody else.
2: Yep. Oh, no.
1: So pop them things out in a heartbeat.
2: Yeah, but I don't think that might start a whole other argument.
1: Listen, I might not be the right guy to take advice from, but we got more coming up with group therapy. We would love for you to check in. You could always hit us on Instagram at Wayne D and Tay.
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1: Oh my god, no way.
2: You could be winning your share of thousands. America 250 is coming up. Obviously, America's 250th B-Day is on the 4th of July. And we're excited to celebrate that with big money. So you want to win, just keep your radio on. Hear them keywords, and that next pile of cash could be yours.

0: 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Always some big stories happening in Music City with your favorites. 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
1: All right, so there is a huge bass tournament with millions of dollars on the line, and there are a lot of country artists involved.
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1: All right, so the Alan Jackson show that happened over the weekend will be talked about for years. But not only was it an epic send-off for his fans, it was also something that raised big bucks for charity. As you know, one thing that led to his retirement is the fact that he was diagnosed with CMT disease, which is the rare nervous system disorder that ultimately, you know, led to him retiring. Well, he raised well over $2 million to find cures and donated it to the CMT Research Foundation to advance potential treatments for CMT and approved therapies. All right, next, Kenny Chesney continues to be both a legend and a current country powerhouse. Prior to his show just last Friday at the Sphere, the singer was surprised with a Pandora billionaire plaque commemorating 8 billion streams on the streaming platform. Now, Kenny Chesney still has a way to go to beat Jason Aldean, who currently holds the title with 11 billion streams. And last, Clint Black, his health issues have caused him to cancel his scheduled shows for tomorrow night at Pearl River Resort in Mississippi. According to a statement, the singer was admitted to the hospital on Sunday night after developing an infection in his tonsils. He is currently receiving treatment, though. And according to his post on social media, it says Clint is on the mend and will make a full recovery and is expected to discharge from the hospital later this week. Clint's next scheduled performance is July 9th. And we're just glad he's okay. That's your iHeart Country Roundup with Tay.
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7: Well, hey there, it's Friday. Everybody, welcome to show number 1638. It's After Midnight. I'm your host, Granger Smith. So glad to be with you. I've got some good news I want to read for you to kick the show off with, hopefully to put a smile on your face. I've also got some Nashville news with Ann Hudson. She's got stories about your favorite stars out there in Nashville and what they're up to. And all this here with a bunch of good country music all the way to the sun comes up. But it begins right here, hour number one. It's After Midnight. Let's go.

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Now, I know it's Friday, and that's already really good news, but how about a good news story to go on top of that? Hang on for two songs, and I'll share some with you.

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1: Howard Wicks, an Englishman with locked-in syndrome, has written a 5,000-word autobiography over 18 months using a device that allows him to type using his eye movements. The book details his life before and after a stroke in his teenage years that left him paralyzed except for his eyes. Wicks found that the writing process is both challenging and therapeutic, and he hopes that his autobiography will help raise awareness for his charity, the Locked In Trust. That is good news.
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1: Good evening, Greg. This is John from Waco. We're doing construction tonight. Oh, it's nice and cool, and we love listening to y'all's music while we're working. Y'all have a good night.
0: That's the only time to do work these days in Texas, isn't it? 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
1: Ann is about to join us with another round of Nashville news. 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
2: Oh, this is so cool, Granger. You know that they filmed Alan Jackson's final concert earlier this week. Well, wait till you hear what Luke Combs took home from that concert. It's kind of a country music souvenir that every fan wishes they had. We'll talk about it coming up in

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1: This is pretty cool. You know, Alan Jackson played his final show in Nashville at Nissan Stadium earlier this week. Well, Luke Combs walked away from that final concert with a one-of-a-kind keepsake. Luke shared photos from the night, including Alan's actual stage set list, personally signed just for him. Safe to say that's one piece of country music history that won't be leaving Luke's wall anytime soon. That's really cool. Well, do you have any big 4th of July plans? I know our country stars are busy. Keith Urban is going to be headlining America's biggest July 4th celebration in Houston. It's Freedom Over Texas, all part of America's 250th birthday celebration. Willie Nelson's 4th of July picnic, that's going to be happening at the Circuit of the Americas in Austin. So several different things happening there, and I hope you have a fantastic 4th of July.
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9: Hey, welcome to Friday, everybody. End of the work week with me, Granger Smith, your host of After Midnight. I've got this topic. What was your favorite summer vacation growing up? You got a story behind that? Let me know. 866-607-8255.

0: 83-83. Earl Dibbles Jr. is also coming in here with a dumb criminal story. It's After Midnight. Hour number two begins right now.
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0: 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Okay, we're going to talk about this in two songs. What was your favorite summer vacation growing up? 866-607-8383.
1: I don't know if you were looking at me or not. You probably smile like that all the time. I don't mean to bother you.

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1: Our topic of the hour, what was your favorite summer vacation as a kid? You know, summertime, you're bringing up these old memories, reminding us of that nostalgia. Maybe you got a good story for me. You got a good road trip story, good summer vacation as a kid? 866-607-8383.
2: My best memory of a vacation was in the summer of 1970. My mom and dad took all six of us kids, plus an added girlfriend, to Six Flags Over Georgia. And back then, that was a big adventure. In order to be able to keep up with us, they bought us matching shirts. So we all had on red and white striped shirts. There were six girls and one boy, and we absolutely had a blast. It's one of my best memories ever.
1: Man, I can just imagine all y'all with those matching shirts, parents keeping up, warm Georgia summer. That sounds like that's a good memory. Good phone call. 866-607-8383.
3: Hey, Granger. I'm from Wisconsin. My favorite trip was, as a family, was going to Texas. My mom had relatives down in Wichita, Texas, right out of San Antonio, and staying a week on the ranch, riding the horses. Best time ever.
1: Yeah, I bet that was a good road trip until you cross the Texas border, and you get so excited crossing that Red River at Oklahoma, and then you realize you have about another 6 hours down there to San Antonio. That's frustrating for a kid, but a good memory. 866-607-8383.
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1: It's after midnight. 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
1: Hey, Granger. My name's Simone. 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Up early, heading fishing. 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
0: You're absolutely right. It's going to be a good day, brother. 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Thanks for listening.
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1: I'm Earl Dibbles Jr. I'm a country boy. I'm an honest boy, too, and crime don't pay. I got a story to prove it. See, the mayor of a small town in Tennessee's been arrested after assaulting his girlfriend's son over some shoddy yard work. The kid told authorities that the mayor of Burns, Tennessee, made a deal. If the kids weed-whacked the yard, the mayor would pay him about $40. However, the victim said Mr. Mayor wouldn't pay him for the job. Hey, that's when a fight broke out between the two, where the mayor put the kid in a neck hold and twisted his nose. The mayor's been charged with one count of domestic assault. Hey, that's just dumb if you ask me.
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7: 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I'm Granger Smith, your host. We're going to talk about some things that went down on this day in history coming up, plus some Nashville news with Ann Hudson, stories about those country stars out there in Nashville and what they're up to. Hang tight for all of this early on a Friday. 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

been too long. Saw your sister at the Circle K. Her baby number two is on the way. Hadn't seen her since her wedding day with you on my arm.

Number one for new country, Big 95.5. You're ready for another history lesson? Well, we welcomed the new state into the Union on this day, and subsequently, baked potatoes became popular. I'll share what went down on this day in history, plus some other things in two songs.

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0: loves talking about history, and he's even got the diploma to prove it. It's time for This Day in History on After Midnight with Granger Smith.
1: On this day, July the 3rd, 1863, Battle of Gettysburg, the largest battle ever fought on the American continent, ended in a major victory for the Union during the U.S. Civil War. 1890, Idaho became the 43rd state. 1928, John Logie Baer demonstrates the very first colored television transmission in London. 1971, Jim Morrison died of heart failure in a bathtub in Paris. 1980, the film Honeysuckle Rose, starring Willie Nelson, premiered in Austin, Texas. 2018, Cardi B became the first female rapper to get two number one U.S. Billboard hits. 2021, Blake Shelton married Gwen Stefani. Some famous birthdays include actor Tom Cruise, country singer Elle King, and actress Olivia Munn. Those are just a few things that went down on this day in history.
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Big 95.5. I brought this up last hour and I still want to hear from you. Maybe you got a good story for me. 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
1: 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I'm a delivery driver working at night. 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

0: Big 95.5, number one for new country. We've got someone who stays connected to Nashville just for you. Her name is Ann Hudson. Ann, what do you got coming up in Nashville news?
1: Oh my gosh, Granger, if you haven't seen these headlines yet, Lauren Elena completely caught Darius Rucker off guard in the middle of a duet. And we'll tell you why. A Johnny Cash classic suddenly turned into Baby Got Back. Coming up in your Nashville news next. Man,

0: Here's what's new in Nashville. Here's Ann Hudson.
1: Oh, this is funny. Lauren Elena is keeping fans on their toes while she was performing the Johnny and June Cash classic called Jackson with Darius Rucker on stage. She suddenly switched things up by launching into Sir Mix-a-Lot's Baby Got Back. Oh my God, the crowd went crazy. They loved it. And Darius looked like he was just having as much fun. You can watch the video at aftermidnight.com. Well, do you have any big 4th of July plans? I know our country stars are busy. Keith Urban is going to be headlining America's biggest July 4th celebration in Houston. It's Freedom Over Texas, all part of America's 250th birthday celebration. Willie Nelson's 4th of July picnic, that's going to be happening at the Circuit of the Americas in Austin. So several different things happening there, and I hope you have a fantastic 4th of July.
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2: Hour number four, After Midnight, Friday edition, Third Shift crew, getting us ready for the weekend. Thank you for being with us. Thank you for keeping America rolling 24/7, closing out the work week right here at After Midnight. I'm Granger Smith, your host. Got this question. What was your favorite game to play outside as a kid? Favorite outside game as a kid? You got a story, let me know. 866-607-8383. Earl Dibbles Jr. is coming in here with a dumb criminal story, too. And all this with a good playlist of country music for you. That's hour number four. It begins right now.
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2: 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And Granger Smith is the voice that keeps the night going strong. Thanks for riding with us here on After Midnight with Granger Smith.

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1: Topic of the hour, I want to put you on the air. I want you to call me. What was your favorite game to play outside as a kid? That's a good topic, you know? I mean, kids seem to have trouble going outside these days. We didn't growing up. What was your favorite game to play? 866-607-8383.
2: Hi, Granger. This is Mary. My favorite game was hopscotch. I used to love playing that. All the kids used to play it, too.
1: Yeah, that's a good game because you could play it with some chalk on the driveway, on the sidewalk, in the road. Hopscotch. Easy, good, fun. Good exercise, too, right? 866-607-8383.
3: 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You can play it at the beach. You can play it in the backyard. You can play it in the street. You can play it with your best friend. Touch football brings back memories.
1: Yeah, man. It does. You got to be in shape to do that, too. Adults, you know, you try to play touch football now, you get very sore. It's good to think about those memories as a kid, though. That's a game you can play anywhere. 866-607-8383.
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All right, let's go back to this conversation. What was your favorite game to play outside as a kid? I want to hear from you on this. 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
1: Hey, Granger, it's Nancy, Jefferson City, Missouri. On my way to Lowe's. I listen to you every morning. You're great. Thanks.
0: 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Thank you for calling this

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2: I'm Earl Dibbles Jr. I'm a country boy. I'm an honest boy, too, and crime don't pay. I got a story to prove it. I guess you could say this Tennessee man's in some deep dish trouble. See, he just pled guilty porting an AK-47 rifle at Little Caesars employees, all because his $6 hot and ready pepperoni pizza was taking too long to make. After demanding free crazy bread for having to wait for his pie, this dumb criminal left and returned minutes later with an AK-47. Ain't no pizza worth that. He's dumb.
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1: 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For all you hard-working third shifters, keeping this country moving. Thanks so much for turning it up here on After Midnight with Granger Smith.
6: I love a first cast when the water's glass and the line starts to run. 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I love a twilight in the morning before the day wakes up.

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8: 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What's up? Welcome to After Midnight with me, your host, Granger Smith. So grateful you guys have made this America's favorite radio program. And I've got some good news besides that I want to read for you, hopefully put a smile on your face early on a Friday. And then Nashville news, Ann Hudson's going to have you covered on that. 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

Big 95.5, number one for new country. Now, I know it's Friday, and that's already really good news, but how about a good news story to go on top of that? 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
1: Howard Wicks, an Englishman with locked-in syndrome, has written a 5,000-word autobiography over 18 months using a device that allows him to type using his eye movements. The book details his life before and after a stroke in his teenage years that left him paralyzed except for his eyes. Wicks found that the writing process is both challenging and therapeutic, and he hopes that his autobiography will help raise awareness for his charity, the Locked In Trust. That is good news.
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Last hour, the topic was, what was your favorite game to play outside as a kid? 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
1: 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This is Nick calling in from Mishawaka, Indiana. Just wanted to say thanks for keeping us company overnight.
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1: Ann is about to join us with another round of Nashville news. 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
2: Oh, this is so cool, Granger. You know that they filmed Alan Jackson's final concert earlier this week. Well, wait till you hear what Luke Combs took home from that concert. It's kind of a country music souvenir that every fan wishes they had. We'll talk about it coming up in

What happens after midnight? Stories get deeper. Songs hit harder. Faith shines brighter. Thanks so much for being a part of the After Midnight family.

0: 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It's Ann Hudson.
1: This is pretty cool. You know, Alan Jackson played his final show in Nashville at Nissan Stadium earlier this week. Well, Luke Combs walked away from that final concert with a one-of-a-kind keepsake. Luke shared photos from the night, including Alan's actual stage set list, personally signed just for him. Safe to say that's one piece of country music history that won't be leaving Luke's wall anytime soon. That's really cool. Well, do you have any big 4th of July plans? I know our country stars are busy. Keith Urban is going to be headlining America's biggest July 4th celebration in Houston. It's Freedom Over Texas, all part of America's 250th birthday celebration. Willie Nelson's 4th of July picnic, that's going to be happening at the Circuit of the Americas in Austin. So several different things happening there, and I hope you have a fantastic 4th of July.
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Hey, thanks for sharing your Friday, or at least part of it, here with me on After Midnight, y'all. 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I'm Granger Smith, coming to y'all from the Yee Gee Farm in Central Texas. 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
7: 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I'm Granger Smith, your host. Thank you for making this America's favorite radio program. 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All of this here on this final hour of Friday's edition. 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
1: Number one for new country, Big 95.5. You're ready for another history lesson? Well, we welcomed a new state into the Union on this day, and subsequently, baked potatoes became popular. I'll share what went down on this day in history, plus some other things in two songs.

0: loves talking about history, and he's even got the diploma to prove it. 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
1: On this day, July the 3rd, 1863, Battle of Gettysburg, the largest battle ever fought on the American continent, ended in a major victory for the Union during the U.S. Civil War. 1890, Idaho became the 43rd state. 1928, John Logie Baird demonstrates the very first colored television transmission in London. 1971, Jim Morrison died of heart failure in a bathtub in Paris. 1980, the film Honeysuckle Rose, starring Willie Nelson, premiered in Austin, Texas. 2018, Cardi B became the first female rapper to get 2 number one U.S. Billboard hits. 2021, Blake Shelton married Gwen Stefani. Some famous birthdays include actor Tom Cruise, country singer Elle King, and actress Olivia Munn. Those are just a few things that went down on this day in history.
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1: 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Making my night run through the mountains of Western Maryland into Virginia. 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Listen to it every night. I'm driving. Keep up the good work. God bless you. Doing a great job.
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0: 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We've got someone who stays connected to Nashville just for you. Her name is Ann Hudson. Ann, what do you got coming up in Nashville news?
1: Oh my gosh, Granger, if you haven't seen these headlines yet, Lauren Elena completely caught Darius Rucker off guard in the middle of a duet. And we'll tell you why. A Johnny Cash classic suddenly turned into Baby Got Back. Coming up in your Nashville news next.

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0: Here's what's new in Nashville. Here's Ann Hudson.
1: This is funny. Lauren Elena is keeping fans on their toes while she was performing the Johnny and June Cash classic called Jackson with Darius Rucker on stage. She suddenly switched things up by launching into Sir Mix-a-Lot's Baby Got Back. Oh my God, the crowd went crazy. They loved it. And Darius looked like he was just having as much fun. You can watch the video at aftermidnight.com. Well, do you have any big 4th of July plans? I know our country stars are busy. Keith Urban is going to be headlining America's biggest July 4th celebration in Houston. It's Freedom Over Texas, all part of America's 250th birthday celebration. Willie Nelson's 4th of July picnic, that's going to be happening at the Circuit of the Americas in Austin. So several different things happening there, and I hope you have a fantastic 4th of July.
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1: Well, good morning, y'all. It's Friday, and you're here on Mornings with Granger. I'm Granger Smith, your host. I've got the perfect way to kickstart your weekend, I think. I've got some good news to tell you. Stay tuned for a story that's definitely going to lift your spirits.

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0: Howard Wicks, an Englishman with locked-in syndrome, has written a 5,000-word autobiography over 18 months using a device that allows him to type using his eye movements. The book details his life before and after a stroke in his teenage years that left him paralyzed except for his eyes. Wicks found that the writing process is both challenging and therapeutic, and he hopes that his autobiography will help raise awareness for his charity, the Locked In Trust. That is
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It is finally Friday, y'all. Thanks for starting your morning here with me on Mornings with Granger. Before your weekend kicks off, let's stay connected. 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

0: 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Ann is about to join us with another round of Nashville news. 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
1: Oh, this is so cool, Granger. You know that they filmed Alan Jackson's final concert earlier this week. Well, wait till you hear what Luke Combs took home from that concert. It's kind of a country music souvenir that every fan wishes they had. We'll talk about it coming up in Nashville News next. Hey, it's not a-

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2: This is pretty cool. You know, Alan Jackson played his final show in Nashville at Nissan Stadium earlier this week. Well, Luke Combs walked away from that final concert with a one-of-a-kind keepsake. Luke shared photos from the night, including Alan's actual stage set list, personally signed just for him. Safe to say that's one piece of country music history that won't be leaving Luke's wall anytime soon. That's really cool. Well, do you have any big 4th of July plans? I know our country stars are busy. Keith Urban is going to be headlining America's biggest July 4th celebration in Houston. It's Freedom Over Texas, all part of America's 250th birthday celebration. Willie Nelson's 4th of July picnic, that's going to be happening at the Circuit of the Americas in Austin. So several different things happening there, and I hope you have a fantastic 4th of July.
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1: 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Have a good one. Talk to you later, man.
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Okay, we're going to talk about this in two songs. What was your favorite summer vacation growing up? 866-607-8383.

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0: Our topic of the hour, what was your favorite summer vacation as a kid? You know, in summertime, you're bringing up these old memories, reminding us of that nostalgia. Maybe you got a good story for me. You got a good road trip story, good summer vacation as a kid? 866-607-8383.
2: My best memory of a vacation was in the summer of 1970. 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So we all had on red and white striped shirts. There were six girls and one boy, and we absolutely had a blast. It's one of my best memories ever.
0: Man, I could just imagine all y'all with those matching shirts, parents keeping up, warm Georgia summer. That sounds like that's a good memory. 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
3: Hey, Granger, I'm from Wisconsin. 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Was going to Texas. My mom had relatives down in Wichita, Texas, right out of San Antonio, and staying a week on the ranch, riding the horses. Best time ever.
0: Yeah, I bet that was a good road trip until you cross the Texas border, and you get so excited crossing that Red River at Oklahoma, and then you realize you have about another 6 hours down there to San Antonio. That's frustrating for a kid, but a good memory. 866-607-8383.
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Well, happy Friday, y'all. I appreciate you spending part of your morning with me on Mornings with Granger. 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

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You know, swatting at a cop is never a smart move, but if you need some more proof, Earl Dibbles Jr. is going to tell you why in today's dumb criminal story. 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
2: A chaotic scene unfolded at a Brooklyn subway station recently when a woman erupted into a violent tantrum after being told by cops to stop vaping on the platform. The incident captured on video shows this woman carrying a super expensive purse, screaming profanities and waving her hands just wildly at the two police officers while claiming she ain't got no ID. The woman then tried to slap one of them officers, leading to her arrest. The footage ends up showing officers apparently searching her belongings. She's dumb.
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You're ready for another history lesson? Well, we welcomed a new state into the Union on this day, and subsequently, baked potatoes became popular. I'll share what went down on this day in history, plus some other things in two songs.

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0: On this day, July the 3rd, 1863, Battle of Gettysburg, the largest battle ever fought on the American continent, ended in a major victory for the Union during the U.S. Civil War. 1890, Idaho became the 43rd state. 1928, John Logie Baird demonstrates the very first colored television transmission in London. 1971, Jim Morrison died of heart failure in a bathtub in Paris. 1980, the film Honeysuckle Rose, starring Willie Nelson, premiered in Austin, Texas. 2018, Cardi B became the first female rapper to get 2 number one U.S. Billboard hits. 2021, Blake Shelton married Gwen Stefani. Some famous birthdays include actor Tom Cruise, country singer Elle King, and actress Olivia Munn. Those are just a few things that went down on this day in history.
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Good morning and happy Friday, y'all. I'm Granger Smith. This is Mornings with Granger. 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

0: 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We've got someone who stays connected to Nashville just for you. Her name is Ann Hudson. Ann, what do you got coming up in Nashville news?
1: Oh my gosh, Granger, if you haven't seen these headlines yet, Lauren Elena completely caught Darius Rucker off guard in the middle of a duet. And we'll tell you why. A Johnny Cash classic suddenly turned into Baby Got Back. Coming up in your Nashville news next. You can make

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2: This is funny. Lauren Elena is keeping fans on their toes while she was performing the Johnny and June Cash classic called Jackson with Darius Rucker on stage. She suddenly switched things up by launching into Sir Mix-a-Lot's Baby Got Back. Oh my God, the crowd went crazy. They loved it. And Darius looked like he was just having as much fun. You can watch the video at aftermidnight.com. Well, do you have any big 4th of July plans? I know our country stars are busy. Keith Urban is going to be headlining America's biggest July 4th celebration in Houston. It's Freedom Over Texas, all part of America's 250th birthday celebration. Willie Nelson's 4th of July picnic, that's going to be happening at the Circuit of the Americas in Austin. So several different things happening there, and I hope you have a fantastic 4th of July.
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Well, good morning, y'all. It's Friday, and you're here on Mornings with Granger. I'm Granger Smith, your host. I've got the perfect way to kickstart your weekend, I think. I've got some good news to tell you. Stay tuned for a story that's definitely going to lift your spirits.

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0: Howard Wicks, an Englishman with locked-in syndrome, has written a 5,000-word autobiography over 18 months using a device that allows him to type using his eye movements. The book details his life before and after a stroke in his teenage years that left him paralyzed except for his eyes. Wicks found that the writing process is both challenging and therapeutic, and he hopes that his autobiography will help raise awareness for his charity, the Locked In Trust. That is
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It is finally Friday, y'all. Thanks for starting your morning here with me on Mornings with Granger. 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

0: 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Ann is about to join us with another round of Nashville news. Ann, what do you got coming up?
1: Oh, this is so cool, Granger. You know that they filmed Alan Jackson's final concert earlier this week. Well, wait till you hear what Luke Combs took home from that concert. It's kind of a country music souvenir that every fan wishes they had. We'll talk about it coming up in your Nashville News next.

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2: This is pretty cool. You know, Alan Jackson played his final show in Nashville at Nissan Stadium earlier this week. Well, Luke Combs walked away from that final concert with a one-of-a-kind keepsake. Luke shared photos from the night, including Alan's actual stage set list, personally signed just for him. Safe to say that's one piece of country music history that won't be leaving Luke's wall anytime soon. That's really cool. Well, do you have any big 4th of July plans? I know our country stars are busy. Keith Urban is going to be headlining America's biggest July 4th celebration in Houston. It's Freedom Over Texas, all part of America's 250th birthday celebration. Willie Nelson's 4th of July picnic, that's going to be happening at the Circuit of the Americas in Austin. So several different things happening there, and I hope you have a fantastic 4th of July.
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1: Hey, Mr. Granger Smith, this is Alec Kennedy calling out of Hattiesburg, Mississippi. Have a good one. Talk to you later, man.
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Big 95.5. It's Michelle Buckles. Happy Friday. I can't believe tomorrow is already the 4th of July. Anyone else feel like this summer is going by way too quick? Came up really fast this year, but gonna be an amazing milestone 4th of July tomorrow.

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Big 95.5. Have you been into the World Cup? I have been just more into it than I ever thought I would be. So glad we won Wednesday night. I mean, I feel like we had to win headed into our 250th birthday. But gonna play again on Monday. We're gonna be playing Belgium.

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0: 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Mitchell Tenpenny and his wife, Megan Patrick, also a country singer, if you're not familiar with her. But they're expecting their first child together, and she is just so adorable right now on Instagram. But she told him in the cutest way ever when they were praying right before dinner.
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0: Big 95.5. I have been a parrot head since birth. My parents are big Jimmy Buffett fans, so I've just been a fan forever. I've been waiting my whole life for a Jimmy Buffett summer and Jimmy Buffett maxing to be trending, because that's just who I feel like I've always been. Well, Brian Kelly from Florida Georgia Line and his wife actually wrote a song. It's called Jimmy Buffett Summer. Add this one to your playlist for this 4th of July weekend.
1: Found a deal on a teal blue wave runner, southbound, chasing down a Jimmy Buffett summer. Boat drinks on ice, living on island time. Come Monday, it'll be all right. A Jimmy Buffett summer.
0: Pretty much embodies the whole way I want to live my life.
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0: 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This is so random, but do you know what today is? Today is National American Redneck Day. Well, okay. Dan and Shay, here's Say So.
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1: 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You know what I always fall victim to? Is a good sale. And every holiday, there are sales on anything and everything. Doesn't matter what holiday it is, you always see the sales online. And the 4th of July sales have started. And they say if you're looking to buy anything, this weekend is a good time to buy swimwear, summer fashions, grills, outdoor gear, and even major appliances. But they do say to wait on anything tech related because better deals will come when back to school starts in just a couple weeks.

Big 95.5. Miranda Lambert revealed this week she's got a new album. It's called Crisco. It's coming out on Friday, October 2nd.

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1: Bailey Zimmerman did apologize after last week's hotel craziness. $16,000 in damages. 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

0: Big 95.5. Well, how is this possible? Just as CDs are coming back, I've had a couple of my friends tell me that their kids actually want to start buying CDs. And Sony is going to stop making physical PlayStation discs as of January 2028. 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Kind of makes me sad. Although, I feel like my husband upstairs has like so many boxes full of CDs and PlayStation games. And I'm like, well, maybe to get rid of those and have them all digital wouldn't be a bad thing, but still.
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0: 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Steven, are you going to be doing fireworks tomorrow for the 4th of July?
1: I used to love fireworks as a kid, and the minute I got a dog, can't stand them. Just stop shooting them. Like, maybe one night a year, but if you're going to do it 8 nights in a row, come on.
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0: 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Hardy's going to be making his acting debut, actually in a Glenn Powell movie in 2027. It's called The Comeback King.
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I thought for sure this was just a ruse, but it looks like Madison Square Garden really is being turned into like a real life fairy tale.

0: 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Monica, you like fireworks, but you don't like social media on the 4th. Seeing photos of fireworks, right?
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0: 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Like, I will be doing videos, pictures, stories. 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

0: 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Ella fellas, and honestly, just guys in general, follow this one rule, please. So Ella Langley revealed one of her biggest red flags when she meets a guy, and she says, quote, if he doesn't hold the door open for a lady, not just a lady you like, but any lady in general, hold the dang door open. 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

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Every now and then, we need to go back in the day. Here's another throwback, y'all.

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1: 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Everybody's taken care of. She's got a pool.
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Big 95.5. That is a pretty solid contender for the song of the summer right there. It's Riley Green. And Riley said that Toby Keith's family loved the idea of honoring Toby at the end.

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0: 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Despite concerns about inflation and everything else, Americans are actually expected to spend nearly $22 billion on Independence Day celebrations tomorrow, fueled by cookouts, food purchases, and patriotic merchandise, which I bought more patriotic merchandise this year than I ever have in my life. 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

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It's Michelle Buckles. Thank you so much for spending your afternoon with me. Have a great rest of your Friday. Have a fabulous holiday weekend. Happy 4th of July. Be safe.

wish I was as motivated at work as I am getting that last bit of goodness out of the ice cream bowl. Oh, well, back to the fridge. 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
1: 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Boston is a song I wrote when I was waiting on a guy who was picking me up. I couldn't stop thinking about him, and this is what I was feeling while I was waiting for him. Here's my song, Boston. On a train.

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2: Okay, how about this? 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I'll list off some names and blink twice when I get one of them right that you don't like. Susie, Scott, Randy. Oh, giggling. It's Randy, isn't it?
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0: 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So, Lisa, what you doing?
1: Just driving to go meet some girlfriends.
0: All right. Good little while. What are you going to go do?
1: Just tacos and margaritas, you know.
0: Oh, nice. On a Friday going into the weekend. Perfect. So, afterwards, you ladies are going to be doing what that you'll invite me to? Wait. Why are you laughing? I'm being serious.
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0: Big 95.5. This is like something out of a comedy. My name's Corey on the socials at Corey on Radio. So there's a mysterious vigilante in Mexico nicknamed the Mexican Batman because they are hunting down motorcycle thieves and then taping them to lampposts. I would love to see the security footage of this go down. Like, how is this playing out? But if you ever end up in Mexico and you lose your motorcycle, maybe check the nearest lamppost. You might find it.
1: Yeah, buddy. It's a big old iHeart Country salute to the red, white, and blue all day long. That's what makes us strong.
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0: 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Danielle, you're going to go pick up some food before you get home. What are you in the mood for?
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0: Forever cheeseburgers. 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

Big 95.5. So I got no plans for the 4th tomorrow. So if you're throwing like a party, I would love an invite. And I promise you, I will show up with my famous bags of ice recipe. 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
1: 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Here's my song, Boston. On a train.

0: 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What do you got going on here for the weekend? 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I'll put the top back, Mike. Shelly, you are going to do what today?
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Same thing with SWAT, the TV show. 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

0: 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I'm the socials at Corey on Radio. And Shannon, what is your go-to picnic or cookout food?
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0: 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My name's Corey, and Lisa, you just got home from the grocery store. 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
1: Watermelon.
0: Watermelon, that is solid.
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0: Ooh, okay, good.
1: Iced tea.
0: Oh, you picked up the necessities. Can I get an invite to your party tomorrow?
1: Yeah.
0: Please. 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